When I first saw you, I saw love. And the first time you touched me, I felt love. And after all this time,

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If you want it, make him show it. I can give it and you know it. And you know it.

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2: Hey, John.
3: Yes, sir.
2: Come on, let's have a drink.
3: Yes, sir.
2: It's quarter to three. There's no one in the place except you and me. Set them up, Joe. You know, John, I got a little story that you ought to know. Wait till you hear about this. We're drinking, my friend, to the end of a brief episode. I'm telling you, that's what happened. Make it one for my baby and one more for the road. Here's to you.
4: I got the routine.
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0: 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That's how it goes. 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

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I've been out in front of a dozen dead oceans. 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

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I know for certain the one I love. 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Like Jack Horner in the corner, don't go nowhere, what do I care? Your kisses are worth waiting for, believe me. 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

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And then...

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Hi-ho, you broke my spell. Dear, this is swell. You almost have a fit. This guy is George and I got it. There's no mistake, cause this is it. Till it's over. And then... It's not...

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Thanks so much for watching my video. 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And if you want to help me make more videos, you can support me on Patreon. 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So go check it out. Thanks.